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But every just so often, the words of another who's truly in love seem to work out fine.

there only to hide my guilt and shame. I forgive you, now I ask the same of you.

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